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Bum-da-dum-de-dum. 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

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So come on and hold me tight. You move.

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This is Pete, star of fucking Wayne's World at Canadian Club Whiskey, Billy Baltic Freezer.

0: lovely. 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There was a hole.
1: Once was a hole.
0: I said there was a hole.
1: I said there was a hole.
0: The prettiest little hole.
1: The prettiest little hole.
0: That you ever did see.
1: That you ever did see.
0: Now the hole in the ground and the green grass grows all around and round. The green grass grows all around. And in that hole.
1: And in that hole.
0: There was some dirt.
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1: The richest